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1: Partly cloudy this evening, a low of 16. Tomorrow, expect clouds, chance of showers, windy at times, a high of 21. Humidex will feel more like 28. For Friday, clouds, chance of showers, and a high of 19.

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1: Partly cloudy this evening, a low of 16. Tomorrow, expect clouds, chance of showers, windy at times, a high of 21. Humidex will feel more like 28. For Friday, clouds, chance of showers, and a high of 19.

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1: Partly cloudy this evening, a low of 16. Tomorrow, expect clouds, chance of showers, windy at times, a high of 21. Humidex will feel more like 28. For Friday, clouds, chance of showers, and a high of 19.

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2: Partly cloudy this evening, a low of 16. Tomorrow, expect clouds, chance of showers, windy at times, a high of 21. Humidex will feel more like 28. For Friday, clouds, chance of showers, and a high of 19.

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0: 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That means Big G and Maddie in the morning. And New Country all day. 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
1: I'm Lorena Dixon, keeping you in the loop this morning. 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Trucks, trains, and ships that run on diesel are used to transport goods to stores in Canada. The price of a liter of diesel this week is as high as $2.54. Director of the Institute of Energy and Environmental Policy at Queen's University, Warren Mabee, says industries rely on diesel throughout their supply chains.
2: It's hard to stop using diesel fuel when prices go up because the trucks have to keep rolling, the tractors have to keep rolling. That work needs to continue.
1: Maybe says people won't immediately see the change, but prices will eventually go up. A popular golfing spot in Kingston will be moving. The owners of Expert Tees Driving Range announced yesterday they're closed for the season and will reopen next spring at a new location, which will be announced later today. Cindy and Jim Fear say due to circumstances beyond their control, they were forced to move from their current location off Collins Bay Road, where they'd been for the last 30 years. And staff at Lennox and Addington County General Hospital are raising money for the United Way KFLNA campaign. Inpatient nursing manager Holly McCabe says the partnership is a new one for the hospital.
3: I think this is our first time partnering with the United Way, which is very exciting for us. So every Friday, staff members can give $2 to wear jeans on Fridays. And then that money we try to give back to the community to a charity. So this year we've picked the United Way and we're really excited to partner with them going forward.
1: The campaign launched September 10th with a $4.25 million fundraising goal. In sports in the NHL, Toronto beat the Islanders 2-1. And in Major League Baseball wildcard round action, the Yankees beat Boston. The Yankees win the series 2-0. The White Sox beat Houston, so the White Sox win that series. San Diego was over the Cubs. San Diego wins the series. And Philadelphia beat Atlanta. That series tied 1-1. The next time you're scrolling through your phone, visit KingstonDaily.ca and see what Kingston is talking about. 401 Traffic and Weather together next.
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10: Well, good morning. Here with the first check of your drive and a first check on the traffic cameras along the 401. And we're off to a problem-free start this morning. No live lane issues right now or slowdowns in the early going on the 401 anywhere between Belleville and Brockville. Your forecast for today, cloud cover, good chance of showers off and on. Windy as well with gusts expected up to 50 kilometers an hour. The high to reach 21 will feel like 27. We have showers expected overnight tonight, low down to 16. Those showers should end around lunchtime tomorrow, then clearing with the high reaching 17. Today is the first day of October and life remains busy. 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

0: You ain't like me. You ain't like me. Nate Holler. Yeah, that guy can sing. The Kingston's New Country 98.9. Wake the fun up. It's a Thursday over the hump day. We finally made it. And Big G, you made it back from, well, I think you were up around the Midland Barry area?
1: Yes, I was. Wasega Beach and Midland. Unfortunately, at a funeral, my brother-in-law passed away, and so the family gathering there. But
0: so family matters to attend to.
1: Yes, exactly. That's the way it is.
0: Folks here were worried about you. They thought you were back in with the they thought the pacemaker gave out on you. So.
1: I did get a number of emails and and text. Are you okay? Yeah, I was fine. Things happen, and you have to take care of everything. You know, and in a gathering like a funeral or a wedding, at this age, you're meeting people going, I know you. one of the other side of the family relatives came up to me and said, are you Gary? Yeah, we worked together for 5 years back in the 80s, remember?
0: Yeah. Well, at least you didn't call you Jerry.
1: Well, that's true. That's true.
0: All right.
1: I got to tell you, though, Matty, we took the back drive from Wasega Beach to Verona. The McMillans, Bob and Diane, very graciously looked after our little dog Mustang Sally for us because they have her brother, right?
0: Okay.
1: And so we came the back way across 7 Highway through Havelock and out. It was a 6.5-hour drive.
0: That doesn't sound right.
1: Oh, no, it was terrible. The traffic is unreal.
0: Wasn't due to an accident.
1: No.
0: Just slow?
1: No, and no construction. I mean, it was just slow traffic through those small towns, right?
0: Okay.
1: Yeah.
0: Well, we got to get this thing moving.
1: Yeah, exactly.
0: All right.
1: 6:10 in the morning here on The Big Show for a Thursday, and you did well. We were listening to you, by the way, on iHeartRadio.
0: Oh, thank you.
1: You sounded fine.
0: And we should mention that to the listeners, too.
1: Yeah,
0: iHeartRadio. You can pick us up anywhere.
1: Anywhere.
0: In the world.
1: Yeah, I turned you on at 7 o'clock yesterday morning. Listened to it till 9 o'clock, yeah.
0: Yeah, it's a free app, and it doesn't cost you anything.
1: I just wanted to make sure you didn't screw up while I was away. But
0: well, I had a run of the foot doctor yesterday morning, and I think I told everybody before I left because I put my foot in my mouth so many times. So, anyway, feeling a little bit better today.
1: Oh, that's good.
0: Lots happening this morning. Stick around.
1: Carson Whitmore this morning.

0: Oh, yeah, there's Ella from a couple of Ella fellas. Just like that, I'm back loving life again at 6:16 in the morning on The Big Show.
1: All right, here's a look at the weather forecast for today. I checked the weather Doppler window, and yep, it's dark outside.
0: Yes, it is.
1: Cloudy skies expected today with a chance of showers, about 60%. And winds are going to pick up, too, out of the southwest, gusting to 50 this morning, and a high today, 21. Current temperature, you know what? We're almost there. 18 degrees in downtown Kingston.
0: Yeah, I put a sweater on this morning, and I took it off. Wow. Mm-hmm. It's nice out today.
1: Just don't take it all off, okay?
0: No, don't worry. I won't. You know,
1: so
0: what is today? Today is Coffee Day.
1: Coffee Day.
0: Yep, established in 2014, the International Coffee Organization, to celebrate coffee as one of the world's most beloved beverages. In Canada, we are known for our coffee here. I think probably because of Timmy's or whatever in this scenario. But
1: didn't we have a coffee day last week? Wasn't there a coffee day last week, too?
0: I'm not sure.
1: Oh, this is international coffee.
0: Yeah, this is international coffee day.
1: This is for everybody in the world.
0: Mm-hmm.
1: All right. International Music Day.
0: Yeah, why not?
1: Yeah.
0: Promoting musical art among all selections of society and the principle that music can strengthen relationships and bridge cultural gaps between communities and cultures. I believe that.
1: Mm-hmm. National Black Dog Day, whatever that means.
0: I have no idea.
1: Does it mean like I had a black dog,
0: yes,
1: a black
0: you did.
1: Lab?
0: Yeah, lady, wasn't it?
1: Yeah. So I guess if you own a black dog, you can celebrate with it.
0: You know, come to think of it, I've never had a black dog.
1: No, we had another lady, too, as a black dog. It was a little terrier.
0: Oh, really?
1: Yeah.
0: Black terrier. Wow.
1: Yeah.
0: Okay.
1: So what else we got?
0: National Homemade Cookie Day.
1: Homemade cookie.
0: I know we've talked about this before. Your favorite. What's your favorite homemade cookie?
1: I like peanut butter cookies.
0: Yeah. Most people do. I don't.
1: Mm. Yeah, no.
0: I've never liked peanut butter cookies. Mine would be, at Christmas time, I guess the best cookie in the world always for me is, the Christmas cookie.
1: What, fruitcake?
0: No.
1: You know what kind of cookie I really like, too?
0: What's that?
1: Shortbread.
0: That's the one I'm talking about.
1: Okay,
0: shortbread cookies.
1: Yeah, I like shortbread cookies.
0: I think they're my favorite, yeah.
1: All right.
0: This is your day, Maddie. This is your day.
1: Yeah?
0: It's World Vegetarian Day.
1: Oh, yeah.
0: And you know what their slogan is? Here's their slogan. Promoting joy, compassion, and life-enhancing possibilities of being a vegetarian.
1: Okay. Hand me that piece of venison, will you?
0: Yes.
1: I haven't had a feed of corn this year.
0: No, you haven't.
1: Corn. Vegetarians
0: are boycotting you.
1: Not one cob of corn.
0: Yeah.
1: Yeah.
0: I know.
1: But I was trying to eat healthy there last week.
0: Oh, you were?
1: Yep.
0: Okay. What were you trying to eat?
1: A stick of celery.
0: Okay.
1: Okay.
0: Well, that qualifies as a vegetarian, I guess.
1: Yeah. All right.
0: We'll be back after the 48. Coming up at this hour, the Jeff Code Classic Song of the Morning for you.
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3: Good morning, I'm Lorena Dixon. Here's what's coming up over the next 48 hours. It's everything you need to know.
4: Good morning, I'm Melissa Brush. 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Tomorrow, Hellhound Trail takes the stage at the Kingston Grand Theater with a tribute to the music of Van Morrison. 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In local sports, the Kingston Frontenacs are back at Slush Puppy Place tomorrow as they host the Peterborough Petes. Meanwhile, the Queen's Gales football team heads to London on Saturday to take on the Western Mustangs. You can get all the details on these events at kingstondaily.ca. Just click the 48. In the newsroom, I'm Melissa Brush, and that's what's happening around town.
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8: Well, in the early going, it remains problem-free this morning on the 401 between Belleville and Brockville. Whether you're traveling eastbound or westbound, you are not going to find any live lane issues or slowdowns. Your forecast for today, good chance of showers off and on. It's going to get windy this morning, gusts picking up to about 50 kilometers an hour. The high today to reach 21 will actually feel like 27 with the Humidex. We got cloud cover tonight, showers beginning later this evening, low down to 16. Showers should end around noon tomorrow, then clearing with the high reaching 17. 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

0: Whose skates have your skates, whose bed have your skates been under? Hockey's going, hockey. Thank you, Maddie.
1: All right.
0: I'm holding up this $5. But hold on just a minute.
1: I just gave you a fin.
0: That's the sound of a $5 bill, folks.
1: I had to give one to my buddy Terry, too. Okay, okay. It's only $5.
0: Can I make this admission, though?
1: Yeah.
0: I thought the Leafs didn't play bad.
1: Well, all in all, in my opinion, it was a pretty sloppy game. First game of the year.
0: Yeah.
1: Nobody knew each other. 10 different players on the Leafs.
0: Well, that's true. Even Marchenko was, they like literally flew in and played the game, right?
1: Mm-hmm.
0: So anyway,
1: okay, they had some good chances.
0: Hey, and last night the Leafs win, right?
1: Yeah, they win their first season game, and they're playing 500 hockey now.
0: And you're...
1: beat the Islanders 2-1.
0: Your draft choice, Cowan, he got a goal and an assist.
1: Yeah. But wow. He's the choice from last year, right?
0: Yeah, I know.
1: This year it's Gavin McKenna. I was kind of hoping they both score last night.
0: He got his first goal of the year, Cowan did. I watched the kid when he played for Oshawa. It was great.
1: Yeah. Yeah.
0: He had 3 shots on goal. He had 2 hits. Yeah, he's playing good. I like that kid.
1: Yeah, he's doing all right. He's bulked up a little bit, too, so that'll help.
0: Yeah, exactly.
1: So other winners last night, Penguins, Avalanche won as well. And baseball playoffs. The Yankees, here we go again.
0: Oh, yeah, okay.
1: They pounded the Red Sox again last night, 9-2.
0: Yep.
1: Another blowout. San Diego moves on, as well as the White Sox. So tonight's a big game, though. The Braves and Phillies. Always kind of like the Braves because of the Bobby Cox connection, right?
0: Yeah. Phillies did a walk-off in the 10th, so, yeah.
1: And the NFL Thursday Nighter tonight has the Steelers at the Browns.
0: Okay.
1: I did. Not too well in the football pool.
0: Well, who'd you pick for tonight?
1: Browns.
0: You did?
1: Yep.
0: You picked the Browns?
1: Mm-hmm.
0: Ooh.
1: Hey, I picked them last week, too, and they won.
0: Yeah, I know, but I thought the Steelers looked pretty good the other night.
1: Yeah?
0: Well, yeah.
1: We'll see what happens.
0: I don't know what the odds are in that game. I haven't looked, but...
1: I don't even check those odds. I don't understand when they're saying that minus and plus thing.
0: You don't?
1: I don't get it.
0: Well, the minus is that's who they're picking.
1: Oh, if it's a minus, that's the favorite?
0: Exactly.
1: Oh, okay. So I'll have to do a little research on that.
0: Yeah, exactly.
1: So I'm the guy that goes to the horse races.
0: So they're picking the Steelers, by the way.
1: Oh, they are?
0: Yeah.
1: Yeah, okay. That's what you said.
0: Mm-hmm.
1: So my Browns win tonight. It's an upset. It's an upset. All right?
0: They're both 2-1, so, you know.
1: Yeah.
0: Okay.
1: All righty.
0: Coming up, our classic song of the morning for you. It's something a little different this morning that I've got planned for you, Maddie. So there you go.
1: Look forward to it. Zach John King. Get to drinking it. Kingston's New Country, 98.9.

0: Nothing But Blue, and if we want to, Kingston's New Country 98.9. It's 6:37 in the morning on the Big Show.
1: Yeah, cloudy day on the way for us. Chance of showers pretty good, too, about 60%. And the winds are going to pick up, too, about 50 this morning. So high today, 21. Right now, we're at 18. Here's Jelly Roll, and hands up, everybody.

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1: Good morning. I'm Lorena Dixon. Time for What's Good in and around Kingston, where we catch up with local newsmakers and people doing interesting things in the community.
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1: Kingston's 401 traffic and weather together next.
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0: 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Traffic and weather together.
7: It remains a trouble-free drive this morning on the 401 between Belleville and Brockville. Both eastbound and westbound lanes running problem-free with no slowdowns to hold you up at this point. Your forecast for today, cloud cover with a pretty good chance of showers off and on. Winds are starting to pick up. We'll see gusts to 50 kilometers an hour. The high reaching 21 is going to feel like 27 with the Humidex. We have showers beginning this evening, overnight low down to 16. Showers continue into tomorrow morning, should end around noon and then clearing, with the high tomorrow reaching 17. 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
11: Yes.
10: While you were away, well, it's your turn, buddy. So what do you got for us today?
11: Well, I got something a little different today. You know, usually we play the song and we play the artist and we say, well, this guy sang this song and here's who wrote it and et cetera, et cetera. Today I want to feature the guitar picker. The very first time that Angie and I ever went to Nashville, our buddy, George Hamilton IV, the gracious person that he was, he loaded us in his car and took us around to meet some people. One of the persons that he wanted us to meet was Chet Atkins at RCA, of course, as you know, produced all the country stuff. And we went in there one day, and he was showing, Chet was just showing us around. And one of the studios was a bunch of session guys. And one of the people that he pointed out was Grady Martin.
10: Mm-hmm.
11: And Grady Martin himself, one of the greatest, what they call him an A player in musicians in the studio, as a guitar player, right? And Grady himself, well, he played on all the Marty Robbins hits, Loretta Lynn's. As a matter of fact, I saw him at RCA, and then I saw him the next time I was in Nashville over at Bradley's Barn recording for Decca over there. But Sammy Smith helped me make it through the night. Hank Williams he recorded with. Elvis he recorded with. Buddy Holly he recorded with. Patsy Cline, Johnny Cash. I mean, you know, he, like Bing Crosby. He did studio work.
10: Quite a guitar player.
11: Exactly. The point being that he did never wanted to go on the road. And so I said this one time publicly, Grady Martin, he refused to go on the road. But you know what? He did go on the road. He went on the road for a while with Willie Nelson.
10: Okay.
11: And I didn't know that until it was pointed out to me. Anyway, I'm going to play this song, and I want you and our listeners to realize the importance of a great musician on a song. This is Marty Robbins and Al Paso, which I know we've played before, but just listen to how Grady Martin's guitar work emphasizes and makes this song such a huge hit.

0: Wow. I can see your point, Biggie.
1: Yeah.
0: Man, oh man, what an incredible guitar player.
1: Exactly.
0: You know, I think I could probably play guitar like that.
1: You could you, Matty?
0: If I had about 20 more fingers.
1: I know.
0: Yeah.
1: I know.
0: He was certainly on top of his game, I'll tell you.
1: Yeah, what a phenomenon. And, you know, we play the music and we don't recognize everything that goes into it, right?
0: Mm-hmm. Yeah.
1: And when I heard that song again one day, I thought to myself, wow. And I checked to see who played on it. Well, wow, Grady Martin. And that it just makes the song
0: mm-hmm.
1: as terrific as it is. That's it. That's our Jeff Code Song of the Morning.
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1: I'm Lorena Dixon, keeping you in the loop this morning. The high price for diesel fuel could soon end up being felt on grocery store shelves. Much of the goods being transported to stores in Canada are through trucks, trains, and ships, which run on diesel. Warren Mabee, director of the Institute of Energy and Environmental Policy at Queen's University, says consumers won't immediately see an increase in prices, but that may soon change.
2: Companies will try not to push prices up immediately. They want to keep the customers coming to the store. But eventually, if prices persist, if they're high, they will have to pass along some of those costs to consumers.
1: In Kingston, gas stations are selling diesel fuel as high as $2.54 a liter as of yesterday. A South Frontenac couple is getting help from their community after a devastating house fire. George and Peggy Whaley lost their Perth Road home in a fire September 25th. The couple escaped safely, but lost their belongings, memories, and everyday necessities. A GoFundMe campaign is now raising money to help the couple pay for clothing, food, temporary housing, and other costs. The fundraiser has raised about $12,000 towards its $14,000 goal. 50 new Canadians were officially welcomed to the community during Kingston's annual citizenship ceremony Sunday at City Hall. The new citizens were joined by family and friends and welcomed by Mayor Brian Patterson, grandmother Kathy Brandt, representatives from MPP Ted Hsu's office, Immigration, Refugees and Citizenship Canada, and Judge Raina Sphere. Following the ceremony, the group celebrated at the Intercultural Arts Festival, which featured music, food, arts, and traditions from cultures across Kingston. In sports, in the NHL, Toronto beat the Islanders 2-1. In baseball wildcard action, New York wins its series with Boston. The White Sox won their series with Houston. San Diego beat the Cubs in their series, and Philadelphia beat Atlanta 4-3 yesterday, so that series tied 1-1 right now. The next time you're scrolling through your phone, visit KingstonDaily.ca and see what Kingston is talking about. 401 Traffic and Weather together next.
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0: 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Traffic and weather together.
9: Well, just did another run through the traffic cameras and it remains problem-free with no live lane issues eastbound or westbound on the 401 anywhere between Belleville and Brockville. Your forecast for today, pretty good chance of showers off and on. Windy with gusts up to 50 kilometers an hour this morning. The high of 21 is going to feel like 27. There is cloud cover expected overnight tonight with showers beginning this evening. Overnight low down to 16. Showers should end around noon tomorrow, then clearing with the high reaching 17. Summer may be over, but your car's busy season continues. 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

0: that guitar picker. Penny Chesney and Living in Fast Forward, Kingston New Country 98.9 with Biggie and Maddie, and wake the fun up on a Thursday over the hump day.
1: Yeah.
0: It looks pretty good out there. Where would you rather live in, fast forward or rewind? What?
1: Fast forward.
0: Or play.
1: You know, you at this age, when you go to your loved ones' funerals or whatever, you say, you know what? I'm going to live today for today. I'm going to enjoy today. Mm. I'm going to take what's good out of today and make it work for me today. Because, Maddie, you never know.
0: Mm-hmm.
1: Right?
0: So, you know what I like to do?
1: What's that, Maddie?
0: I don't want to live in fast forward. I want to live in pause.
1: You do? Yeah. It's okay. Yeah.
0: Okay.
1: I mean, we're still loving this, coming in every morning, doing our thing, having some fun, drinking some coffee, chatting with the folks. You know what I'm saying? Like, mm-hmm. this is good time. This is good time of life.
0: Well, what is it? Ella Langley sings in her new song, Loving Life Again.
1: Exactly.
0: Well, there you go. We've got her in our country corner this morning, too. So
1: okay.
0: Let's do some showbiz stuff.
1: Show.

0: Okay, I mean,
1: Benji and Maddie.
0: I mean, right. You had a couple of days off. Settle down now.
2: Well, you know what? Like I said, I want to live for today. I want to enjoy today.
0: Okay.
2: Yeah.
0: Well, what do you got?
2: I got Wynonna Judd. Wynonna is getting deeply personal. Her first album drops tomorrow in a decade. It's called The Hard Truth, and it's opening up about her complicated relationship with her late mother, Nyoma Judd, and the struggles after her estranged daughter, Grace Kelly. Wynonna says that recording the album was both painful and healing, and that she's never been more honest in her music. The country star also addresses learning that Naomi had kept the identity of her biological father secret, and her efforts to forgive her mother and the challenges of raising a 4.5-year-old granddaughter. The album, which she co-wrote with her husband, Cactus Moser, drops, as I mentioned, tomorrow.
0: All right. Good for her. Hope she has a great comeback. And, well, another lady's opening up, too. Country star Ella Langley opened up about the intense criticism she's faced during a recent stop on her Dandelion tour in Columbus, Ohio.
2: What? Why?
0: Well, an emotional speech.
2: Mm-hmm.
0: She said she's dealt with constant opinions about virtually everything she does, from her appearance and clothes to the way she talks, sings, performs, and writes music. She admitted the scrutiny initially made her question whether she could handle fame, saying she got into music business because she loved performing, not because she wanted every move analyzed.
2: Yeah.
0: Langley said her outlook changed when she thought about her younger self, the version of her who spent years traveling in a 15-passenger van and Honda Accord, living on bar food and tip money while chasing her dream. She told the crowd she's proud of that younger version of herself rather than letting the criticism define her.
2: And good for her.
0: Good for her.
2: That's true, Maddie.
0: All right.
2: The more famous you become or the more wealthy you become by working hard in successful business, the more criticism that you stand to take. And you know what? The heck with

0: it. Keep moving on.
1: Yeah. Well, I got to tell you this, though. I'll be honest with you.
0: Okay.
1: I'm going to open up, too.
0: All right. Open up, Matty.
1: Well, I'm not really proud of the younger version of myself.
0: Well, I think...
1: I'll leave it at that. Okay.
0: If we all reflect back on our life, I'm sure there's lots of areas that we're not very proud about. But nevertheless, live for today, my friends. Enjoy it. Suck it up, buttercup. And I hope that you're going to do what your God-given gift is today.

Let's face it, you're probably not fully awake, but we'll try and change that. Wake the fun up with Big G and Maddie on Kingston's new country, 98.9.

0: Hey, Tim Hicks this morning in the pilot on Kingston's New Country, 98.9. It's 7:18 in the morning with Big G and Maddie. Good morning, everybody. Welcome to a Thursday morning edition of The Big Shoe.
1: The first day of October.
0: Yeah. Oh, wow. Yes, that's right.
1: Mm-hmm.
0: Man.
1: Cloudy. Chance of showers this morning. Looking for a high of 21, and right now it's 18 in downtown Kingston.
0: Coming up, we've got Stump the Dummies for you, and also after 8, I guess you've moved Are You Smarter Than a DJ from yesterday to today?
1: Yeah, you better find a partner, because we've got some tough questions for you.
0: Ooh, some tough ones, eh, Maddie?
1: Mm.
0: All right.
1: Here's Tyler Hubbard. Take us up to the 48 Park at New Country 98.9.

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1: Good morning, I'm Lorena Dixon. Here's what's coming up over the next 48 hours. It's everything you need to know.
2: Good morning, I'm Alyssa Brush. 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Tomorrow, Hellhound Trail takes the stage at the Kingston Grand Theater with a tribute to the music of Van Morrison. 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In local sports, the Kingston Frontenacs are back at Slush Puppy Place tomorrow as they host the Peterborough Petes. Meanwhile, the Queen's Gales football team heads to London on Saturday to take on the Western Mustangs. You can get all the details on these events at kingstondaily.ca. Just click the 48. In the newsroom, I'm Alyssa Brush, and that's what's happening around town.
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7: Well, it is still a problem-free drive this morning. If you are driving the 401 anywhere between Kingston and Cornwall, eastbound or westbound, you're not going to find any live lane issues or slowdowns. Your forecast for today, good chance of showers off and on. A windy, we'll see gusts up to about 50 kilometers an hour this morning with the high reaching 21, feeling like 27 with the Humidex. We got a chance of showers this evening, then overnight showers for sure with a low down to 16. Showers continue into tomorrow morning, should end around lunchtime with the high reaching 17. 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

0: been by now. 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
1: Did you say Morgan Wallen has found religion?
0: Yes, I just saw it on Facebook here the other day, that at the end of one of his shows the other night, he said that he's changed his ways, he's become a born-again Christian, and he said that the good Lord Jesus is helping him to realize that he needs to go on the straight and narrow.
1: Really?
0: Yes.
1: You sure this
0: no, it's
1: wasn't
0: not
1: one of those clickbait things you get conned into all the time?
0: Well, I'll check it out, but that's...
1: Okay, well, have to get to the bottom of this, because the Pope, I was talking about it yesterday.
0: Yeah, the Pope, yeah.
1: Pope Leo blessed the Chicago White Sox.
0: Oh, he did he?
1: Yeah.
0: And look at what's happening.
1: He gave them the heavenly okay.
0: The papal blessing, yeah.
1: To go on and win the World Series.
0: And they won.
1: Well, they won their wild card series.
0: Well, that's what I'm saying. They won their wild card series, yeah.
1: So I'm going to write him a letter.
0: Okay.
1: And ask him to bless the Toronto Maple Leafs.
0: You know what? I think that's a good idea. I really do.
1: Yes, please.
0: Pope it's
1: Leo.
0: The only damn hope that they have in hell of winning.
1: So, we'd appreciate it very much, all of us Leaf fans, Pope Leo, if you would bless the Maple Leafs. And Domino's.
0: Wait a minute.
1: Domino's Nabisco.
0: Hold on just a minute then. If that's the case, maybe let me do this again.
1: What are you going to give me? Five? Oh, come on.
0: This $5 bill you just gave me?
1: Yeah.
0: I better put it over here, okay? I'm putting it over here, and I'm going to put a little weight on top.
1: What the hell's on all the 20s over there?
0: I was away for the week, so I had to take some money with me.
1: Oh,
0: but there
1: okay.
0: You go.
1: All right.
0: Nice and crisp $5 bill, Matty. Yeah, I like it.
1: All right, enough.
0: It's that time of the morning, everybody.
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1: Yes, please, Pope Leo, bless Ted Rogers, the father. Bless Bill Rogers, the son.
0: Yes.
1: And ghosts of seasons past.
0: Okay.
1: Bless all of those ghosts except for Howard Ballard.
0: Yeah, exactly. And, don't bless him. Okay. What about Stafford Smythe? Don't bless him either. Yeah.
1: So, okay, here we go.
0: Yeah.
1: Here's today's, first of all, the text line number is 866-852.
0: And we've got two tickets for tomorrow night's game. As the Frontenacs hope to get back on a winning track tomorrow night.
1: Yeah, they've lost like three in a row now.
0: Yeah.
1: Come on, boys. 866-85-BOOTS. 866-85-BOOTS. Here's today's question.
0: Okay.
1: We spend, here in North America, about $1.5 billion each year on this. And usually, it's in only one room of the house.
0: Oh, really?
1: What is it?
0: That's a tough question, man.
1: You think so?
0: Oh, absolutely.
1: Well, let's go to the text line to see what happens.
0: I was listening.
1: All right, toilet paper.
0: I was in Midland yesterday morning. I was listening to it, and they got it right off the bat.
1: Yeah,
0: right?
1: I know. I thought it would be a little tougher. Air freshener.
0: Paper towels, no.
1: TVs.
0: No.
1: Water. Beer. Okay. No.
0: Yeah.
1: Shampoo, toilet paper again.
0: I got the wrong glasses on.
1: Body wash. No. That's a good one, too. Christmas decor.
0: Getting close, though. There it is. There it is.
1: There it is.
0: 7563, you've got it. 7563, you've got it. It's toothpaste.
1: Yeah. We spend $1.5 billion a year on toothpaste.
0: Yeah.
1: Yeah. Don't let me tell you about the time you know what happened. I used the wrong toothpaste. I thought it was toothpaste.
0: I know exactly.
1: I ended up...
0: Preparation H?
1: No, it was worse than that. It was close, though.
0: Yeah.
1: It was Vagisil. That's true. It was dark.
0: It's true.
1: There was nobody home but me. And, oh, yeah. I'm not kidding you, man.
0: I'm not touching that one with a 10-foot pole.

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1: Good morning, I'm Lorena Dixon. 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
15: Well, it continues to be a problem-free commute this morning. Not seeing any live lane issues on the traffic cameras. If you are traveling the 401 anywhere between Belleville and Brockville, either direction, you'll be moving at the speed limit. Your forecast for today, cloud cover, good chance of showers off and on. It's going to get windy with gusts up to 50 kilometers an hour. High to reach 21 is going to feel like 27. Cloudy tonight, showers beginning this evening and lasting overnight, low down to 16. Showers continue into tomorrow morning, should end around lunchtime and then clearing with the high reaching 1917. 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

0: So what does that mean exactly? Why don't we taillight this town?
1: That means get the hell out of town.
0: You got it.
1: And just see nothing. It's like don't let the door slam your rear end on the way out. Well, taillight this town means the same thing, Matty.
0: All right, thanks, buddy.
1: Yeah, it's okay. We've had a few of those in our career, yeah. Have we not?
0: I've had more than one door hit me in the ass.
1: So
0: here we go.
1: Yeah.
0: First of all, let me take you through the weather forecast. I'm checking the weather Doppler window right now.
1: I just want to say I still got the scar of 93.5 on my ass.
0: Yeah, okay, so do I. A dull, dreary, windy-looking morning out there, and showers are on the way, they tell us, and a high 21 degrees, cloudy, chance of showers early this evening, and a low 16, and showers ending near noon tomorrow, Friday, as we head for the weekend, and then clearing skies, and a high 17. Right now, we're at 18 in downtown Kingston.
2: It's weird and wacky. Yeehaw! With Big G and Maddie.
1: Yeehaw! Yes, and the weird and wacky is brought to you every morning at this time by our very good friends in downtown Verona. And we all know what that is.
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3: Deals are cheaper in the country, Revell Ford Lincoln.
1: All right, Matty, what do we got for a weird wacky today?
0: Well, wacky but true story.
1: Yeah.
0: Woman was driving naked while eating pizza.
1: Okay. Look,
0: two people, him and her, were caught joyriding through Italy in the buff.
1: Oh, no.
0: And they were arrested by police.
1: Okay.
0: They said the woman was eating a slice of pizza while driving naked.
1: Mm-hmm.
0: And her passenger, her partner, was also naked, holding a bottle of wine between his feet. Yes, I know. Oh, to be young again, huh?
1: Yeah.
0: Oh, to be young again.
1: Yeah, exactly.
0: So, what's the first thing that comes to your mind when I ask you about this story? What's the first thing that comes to your mind?
1: First thing that comes to my mind? The burning question in my mind.
0: Yeah.
1: What kind of pizza was it?
0: I know you like pizza, but, you know,
1: yeah.
0: I like other stuff, too.
1: All right.
0: Let's call it Hawaiian.
1: Hawaiian.
0: Okay.
1: My favorite pizza is got to be a double pepperoni.
0: Double pepperoni and double cheese?
1: Yeah, double pepperoni, double cheese.
0: What do you like on your pizza?
1: Well, that's what I like. Double pepperoni, double cheese.
0: You don't like onions?
1: I like mushrooms, green peppers, onions, yes.
0: Yeah.
1: Big Bob's over on 15 Highway. That's what I like, yeah.
0: So what does that mean?
1: They owe me a slice of pizza.
0: Yeah, okay.
1: All right.
0: Who else we know that runs pizzas?
1: It's Gino's.
0: You
1: know, yeah, good friend of Gino's, yeah.
0: Doesn't Gino owe us a pizza?
1: I think he does.
0: Huh?
1: But, you know,
0: here's what I like. Mm-hmm. I like pepperonis, too. Mm-hmm. Double pepperoni, mushrooms, onions. What else? Green peppers.
1: Oh, wow. You like, it's like a, what are the meat lovers?
0: I'm not keen on the sausage.
1: You're not?
0: No.
1: Okay.
0: So, are you ordering a pizza right now?
1: I was just going
0: you
1: to
0: are,
1: order.
0: You aren't you?
1: I was looking, I
0: okay, hit the button.
1: I was looking up Gino's number here, so
0: all
1: I
0: right,
1: can
0: let's
1: order
0: roll.
1: A pizza. Nothing like pizza for breakfast, right?
0: Okay.
1: Come on.
0: I love it the next morning.
1: So do I love it the next morning. Hey, Gino's delivers a

0: Yeah. Shaboozy. 7:58, Cowgirl on Kingston's New Country 98.9.
1: All right, coming up after the 8 o'clock news, we've got Smarter Than a DJ for you. Yeah, and Cuckoo and the Birthday Bash, all coming up. Here's Matt Lang.

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1: I'm Lorena Dixon, keeping you in the loop this morning. Minimum wage goes up across the province today from $17.60 an hour to $17.95. It gives more than 700,000 people in Ontario a pay hike, but only about $14 more per week. You may end up paying for the high cost of diesel fuel through groceries and other goods. Trucks, trains, and ships that run on diesel are used to transport goods to stores in Canada. The price of a liter of diesel this week is as high as $2.54. Director of the Institute of Energy and Environmental Policy at Queen's University, Warren Mabee, says industries rely on diesel throughout their supply chains.
2: It's hard to stop using diesel fuel when prices go up because the trucks have to keep rolling, the tractors have to keep rolling. That work needs to continue.
1: Mabee says people won't immediately see the change, but prices will eventually go up. A popular golfing spot in Kingston will be moving. The owners of Expert Tees Driving Range announced yesterday they're closed for the season and will reopen next spring at a new location, which will be announced later today. Cindy and Jim Fear say due to circumstances beyond their control, they were forced to move from their current location off Collins Bay Road, where they'd been for the last 30 years. And staff at Lennox and Addington County General Hospital are raising money for the United Way KFLNA campaign. Inpatient nursing manager Holly McCabe says the partnership is a new one for the hospital.
3: I think this is our first time partnering with the United Way, which is very exciting for us. So every Friday, staff members can give $2 to wear jeans on Fridays. And then that money we try to give back to the community to a charity. So this year we've picked the United Way and we're really excited to partner with them going forward.
1: The campaign launched September 10th with a $4.25 million fundraising goal. In sports in the NHL, Toronto beat the Islanders 2-1. And the Major League Baseball wildcard round action, the Yankees beat Boston. The Yankees win the series 2-0. The White Sox beat Houston, so the White Sox win that series. San Diego was over the Cubs. San Diego wins the series. And Philadelphia beat Atlanta. That series tied 1-1. The next time you're scrolling through your phone, visit KingstonDaily.ca and see what Kingston is talking about. 401 traffic and weather together next.
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10: Well, with this check on your drive, I'm not seeing any live lane issues on the 401 eastbound or westbound between Belleville and Brockville. Both directions appear to be moving at the speed limit. I'm seeing reports of a vehicle stopped on the road. This is on the off-ramp from the westbound 401 onto Sir John A. McDonald Boulevard. Just a report of that. Not seeing any backups in the area at this time. Just something to keep in mind. Your forecast for today, we are looking at a good chance of showers off and on. Windy with gusts up to 50 kilometers an hour. hour. The high to reach 21 is going to feel like 27 with the Humidex. We do have showers beginning overnight tonight, low down to 16 degrees. They continue into tomorrow morning, should end around lunchtime, and then clearing with the high reaching 17. Fall has a way of putting more kilometers on your vehicle. 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
0: Where Kingston's country lives. 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

0: Eric Church this morning on Kingston's New Country 98.9. All you got to do is put a drink in my hand.
1: Yeah, put a drink in my hand, and I'm a happy man. Cloudy and chance of showers about 60% today, and it could start any time now. And windy, gusting up to 50 clicks at times out of the southwest, and high today 21. Right now it's 18 in downtown Kingston.
0: It's time for Are You Smarter Than a DJ?
1: Okay, I don't have to give you any smarties.
0: No smarties for me today,
1: Do you want a drink in your hand before this starts? Maybe make you smarter.
0: Help me out.
1: Maybe a little braver?
0: Well, they usually do it Wednesdays, but seeing I wasn't here yesterday, we're doing it today.
1: Yeah, so... Do you have a lifeline?
0: I do have a lifeline. On the phone with me right now is my smart daughter, Terry McColeman. Hello, Terry.
2: Good morning.
1: Terry, how are you?
2: I'm doing good. How are you doing?
1: I'm doing just fine. So,
0: Terry McColeman is the CEO of a Kingston-based company called Compactor. What do you do, Terry? Tell us about it.
2: Well, first off, it's called Contractor.
0: Contractor, that's right. Sorry.
2: We do emergency response, commercial property recovery across Canada. It's what we do 24/7. We don't sleep.
0: There you go. Yeah. So you have an emergency and you have a flood, a fire, a burnout, or whatever, you call Contractor, right?
2: Got it. Yes, you got it.
0: Okay. All right. Let's see how smart you are this morning.
1: Put your thinking.
2: Okay. Let's go.
1: Put your thinking caps on. Here we go.
0: All right.
1: First question. You get five questions.
0: Yeah.
2: Okay.
1: What do you call the visible part of the rivet commonly found on a pocket of jeans? And there's no multiple choice
0: questions. There's no multiple choice?
1: Nope.
0: Oh, come on. What do you call a rivet?
1: What do you call that rivet on your jeans?
2: A button. It's a...
0: It
1: does start with a B, I'll give you that.
2: I need to Google.
1: No, that doesn't count. Okay. Give me an answer.
0: I have no idea. How would I know that?
1: Well, you didn't give me any multiple choice last time, so
0: I did. Yes, I did. I gave you some multiple choice. So it starts with a B, and it's not a button. A butt chaser. I don't know what it is.
1: Well, Terry, you have an answer?
2: I have no...

0: Listen,
1: it's a tough one. I know.
0: Yeah. You're pushing.
1: It's called the burr.
2: Oh, well, who would know that?
0: Yeah, right.
2: Who would know that?
1: Well,
2: it's called a burr. Yeah. You're just trying to get back at me because you were lousy last time.
1: Okay.
2: All right.
0: Mm-hmm. Next question.
2: Maybe some people can chime in on the text line. You know?
1: Yeah. Okay. They'll put the text line up. Maybe they can say something if they'd like to play along.
2: All right. What's the next question?
1: Play Doss and I. Okay. What is Prince Harry's official first name?
2: Oh, what's Prince Harry's official first name?
1: Yeah.
0: You mean it's not Harry?
1: No, it's not Harry.
2: How would I know that? I mean,
1: what is Prince Harry's official?
2: And there's no multiple choice.
1: No, there is not. Okay, I'll give it a moment.
0: Henry.
1: You got it.
2: Henry, thank you, Terry.
1: Hey. You. Now, did you Google that?
0: No, listen.
1: Oh, yeah.
0: It's my morning mind.
1: All right.
2: Okay, thanks, Tara. Okay, we got one right. Okay, go ahead.
1: Leonardo da Vinci's Mona Lisa hangs in what museum?
2: Oh.
0: Listen.
2: I'm going to smack you right alongside the head. I mean,
0: these are tough morning questions.
2: Oh, I know. I mean, he's
0: Please.
2: Not. I give him a break every once in a while. He gives me nothing. So, what museum is it hanging in?
1: Yeah.
2: How would I know that?
0: I just saw this the other day. I just saw this.
2: You did?
0: I did.
2: Oh, boy.
0: And I can't remember. I don't know. I wasn't paying attention.
1: Mona Lisa.
2: I would say somewhere in Italy.
1: Yeah, that's a good one.
2: How about the museum?
1: How about somewhere in Paris?
2: How about the Museum of Fine Art Mona Lisa Le Paris? Yeah. I don't know.
1: Okay. The McComas aren't doing too good here today.
2: No.
0: Right? No.
1: Maybe. Did you want a drink in your hand, or
2: probably? Maybe, what museum was it?
1: Maybe a Smarty.
2: Come on, what museum?
1: The Louvre Museum. The Louvre in Paris.
0: What the heck? Okay. I would not know this.
1: No. All right. Okay.
2: All right.
1: Well, maybe you'll know this.
2: Okay. Give me another question.
1: This is an easy one.
2: Uh huh.
1: What is the most popular type of spider to keep as a pet?
0: Tarantula.
2: Yeah,
1: you got it. We actually had one.
0: Okay, I know my spiders.
2: Yeah, because when we lived in Arizona, right, Terry, we had lots of those.
0: Definitely the size of two of your hands.
1: You're doing all right. You're doing two for four.
2: Okay.
1: So you know what? When I worked in Windsor, Detroit,
2: mm-hmm.
1: in the control room, we actually had a pet tarantula.
2: Really?
1: We used to crawl around
0: That's
1: the control
0: disgusting.
1: Room.
0: That's
2: Did you have
1: true.
2: A name?
1: I can't remember her name, but we had one. But we had all these exotic things running around in there.
2: All right.
1: Including the disc jockeys.
2: Exactly.
1: All right. This is make or break it.
2: All right.
1: If you don't get this, you fail.
2: Mm-hmm.
1: And you don't go on to the next grade.
2: All right. Come on.
1: Which Disney princess
2: mm-hmm.
1: is based on a real person?
2: Which Disney princess is based on a real person?
1: Yeah.
0: Think in my back, books, I mean, Sleeping Beauty?
2: Yeah.
0: Is it Sleeping Beauty?
1: Which Disney, think back to yesterday. It was a very big day yesterday.
0: Mm-hmm.
2: Mm-hmm.
0: Was it Goldilocks?
2: Oh, Sleeping Beauty. Is that Sleeping Beauty?
1: No.
2: Princess.
1: A princess. Sleeping Beauty?
0: I don't know if she's not a princess. I don't know.
1: Okay.
0: Princess. This is not, again, we're having to reach deep here, Wayne. This is
2: I'm going to take a wild guess.
1: Yeah.
2: Pocahontas?
1: You got it.
2: Yeah!
1: You got it.
2: Woo!
1: There you go.
2: Yeah.
1: Well, congratulations.
2: Thank you very much.
1: The McColemans get a passing grade.
2: There you go. Thanks. There you go.
1: I tried my hardest to fail you.
2: Yeah. All right. Thanks, Tara. Appreciate it.
0: Yeah.
2: And by the way, make sure that turkey's nice at turkey dinner, okay?
0: I'm getting her ready. I'm prepping
2: her
0: for you,
2: Big G
0: style.
2: Good. Thanks. All right.
1: Okay, you guys want to keep your family stuff out of this?
2: Yeah. All right. 8:17 in the morning.
1: There's... John Pardee, Boots Off. Yeah. 3 out of 5. Good for you.
2: Thank you very much, Terry McCallman, for helping.
1: Kingston's New Country. This is 98.5.

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1: Good morning, I'm Lorena Dixon. Here's what's coming up over the next 48 hours. It's everything you need to know.
2: Good morning, I'm Alyssa Brush. 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Whether you're an avid reader or an aspiring writer, it's a chance to hear from some talented storytellers and discover new ideas. Tomorrow, Hellhound Trail takes the stage at the Kingston Grand Theater with a tribute to the music of Van Morrison. 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In local sports, the Kingston Frontenacs are back at Slush Puppy Place tomorrow as they host the Peterborough Petes. Meanwhile, the Queen's Gales football team heads to London on Saturday to take on the Western Mustangs. You can get all the details on these events at kingstondaily.ca. Just click the 48. In the newsroom, I'm Alyssa Brush, and that's what's happening around town.
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10: Well, with this check on your drive and another run through the traffic cameras, it does continue to be problem-free on the 401, both eastbound and westbound between Belleville and Brockville. You're not going to find anything to slow you down. Your forecast for today, pretty good chance of showers off and on. Windy with gusts to 50 kilometers an hour and the high reaching 21, which will feel like 27. Showers beginning this evening and lasting overnight, low down to 16. Showers continue into tomorrow morning. Should wrap up around lunchtime and then clearing for your Friday afternoon with the high reaching 17. 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

0: Mackenzie Porter, have your beer.
1: Your beer, Matty. Have your beer.
0: Why not? It's your birthday or any special occasion.
1: Yeah.
0: Mm-hmm. So that's Mackenzie Porter, by the way. And yeah, it's raining outside. Cloudy with showers in the forecast for this morning and windy. High of 21 degrees.
1: But it said it's going to feel like 27 today. Is that right?
0: Well, actually, felt not too bad when I walked out of the door this morning. 18 degrees, so I can deal with that this time of year. I mean, it's October 1st, right?
1: Exactly.
0: We all know what's around the corner.
1: Well, I know. We know.
0: Who's celebrating on this?
1: Well, it's that time of the morning, everybody.
2: It's time for the birthday bash with Big G and Matt.

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1: Okay. Mm-hmm. So who do you have in your friends list today?
0: There's a local birthday I'm going to try and call, all right?
1: Really?
0: Because we've got a really, really good friend of ours.
1: Okay.
0: Let's just see if we can get him on the line. Ready?
1: Yeah.
0: Here we go. Let's just try this. And we'll sing happy birthday to him. Yeah. Let's just see if we can get him on the line. See if he'll answer the phone. You'll recognize his voice, I think.
2: Hello.

0: Day to you.
1: How are you doing, buddy?
2: Hey, great, thanks.
1: All right, you sound great too.
0: Big Giamatti calling you live on the air, Tony.
2: Hello.
0: We want to wish you a very happy birthday. All those wonderful years we worked together was great, man.
1: Kingston radio icon.
0: Absolutely.
1: Wish you a happy day.
0: I bet you. Are you out for your walk in your morning walk, Tony?
2: No, I just finished work.
0: Oh, okay. All right.
2: Yeah.
0: All right, buddy. Listen, we just wanted to wish you a very happy birthday today.
2: Much appreciated.
0: Okay.
2: All right.
0: I said to Matty, you'll recognize his voice as soon as you hear it. There you go.
2: Take care.
0: Thank you very much, buddy. Have a great day.
2: Thank you.
1: Okay.
0: Tony Orr's birthday today, yeah.
1: Darlene Bailey's celebrating a birthday today.
0: Mm-hmm.
1: Darlene, one of our listeners for a long, long time now.
0: Yeah.
1: My good buddy, Gary Truscott.
0: Gary's birthday today?
1: We should have phoned him, too.
0: Yeah.
1: He's probably on a roof somewhere.
0: I guess so. Well,
1: maybe not with the rain. But happy birthday to Gary from your wife, Linda, your kids, Daryl, Jen, and Melissa, and your, well, grand fur dog, Lainey.
0: All right.
1: Lainey, the dog, was named after Lainey Wilson, by the way.
0: So, really?
1: Yeah, and I don't know who the heck Gary was named after, but happy birthday to you, buddy. I might see you on the way home.
0: Yeah, I guess you will see you on the way home. Hope he's got a Caesar ready for you. All right, how about some celebs today?
1: Who we got?
0: Well, we've got Bri Larson, mm-hmm. who was the Captain Marvel movie.
1: Okay.
0: 37 years old today.
1: Carly Hughes,
0: mm-hmm.
1: American housewife.
0: Mm-hmm.
1: Not that familiar with her, but anyway, happy birthday to her. 44 years old today.
0: How about Randy Quaid?
1: Randy Quaid.
0: Yeah, he's been in lots of movies.
1: From the vacation movies?
0: Yeah.
1: Christmas Vacation?
0: Oh, yeah.
1: He was the brother-in-law, right?
0: Home Alone, yeah.
1: Yeah? Okay, what else we got? Sarah Drew. Well,
0: he was 76, by the way.
1: Oh, okay. Sarah Drew from Grey's Anatomy.
0: Mm-hmm.
1: All the gals would know her for well, the guys too that watched Grey's Anatomy. I wasn't one of them, but she's 46 today.
0: And how about Mary Poppins?
1: Oh yeah,
0: Mary Poppins celebrating. She's 91 years old today. Julie Andrews.
1: Julie Andrews, 91.
0: Mm-hmm.
1: Wow. And Zach, why does this guy, I know who he is. He played in the Hangover movies, and he's been in quite a few movies, actually. Zach Galifianakis.
0: Mm-hmm.
1: Galifianakis.
0: Mm-hmm.
1: Anyway, he's an actor, comedian. He's 57.
0: All right, there you go.
1: All right, happy birthday, everybody.
0: 8:35 in the morning. Travis Tritt. He's getting us into a little T-R-O-U-B-L-E. And we normally do. Here on The Big Show with Big G and Maddie on Kingston's New Country.

0: Yeah, there you go with Travis Tritt. A little trouble Thursday morning on The Big Show with Big G and Matty.
1: You know, every time I hear that guy sing, I think of Ricky Storms.
0: Yeah, I know you do. I know you say that every time.
1: I know. Hey, what's good in Kingston coming up? And we're back on the other side with our Cuckoo Criminal of the Morning. And here's Riley Green. Think as you drunk.
0: Yeah, he's on The Voice now. He's all over the place.
1: I did see him the other night, too.
0: Yeah.
1: Yeah.
0: And guess what? He's going to be the halftime show at this year's Grey Cup. Yeah. Riley Green.

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1: Good morning, I'm Lorena Dixon. 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
1: Kingston's 401 traffic and weather together next.
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0: 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Traffic and weather together.
11: Well, taking one last look at your drive this morning, just did a final run through the traffic cameras, and it does continue to be problem-free right now on the 401 anywhere between Belleville and Brockville. You'll find both eastbound and westbound lanes moving at the speed limit. Your forecast for today, we are looking at a good chance of showers off and on, windy with gusts to 50 kilometers an hour this morning. High reaching 21 is going to feel like 27. Tonight, we expect showers overnight with a low down to 16. Showers continue into tomorrow morning, should end around lunchtime, then clearing with the high for your Friday afternoon reaching 17. 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Stay on time and up to date with 401 Traffic and Weather together this afternoon starting at 4.
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0: You know, every time I hear her, Tennille Arch, I think, man, she sounds like Dolly a bit. You know what I'm saying?
1: Yeah.
0: She just got that little twang like Dolly.
1: How many Tennilles are out there singing?
0: Yeah, that's true.
1: Every time you turn around, there's a different Tennille.
0: Yeah,
1: they all sound good, though.
0: Exactly.
1: Kingston's New Country, 98.9, and yeah, I'm checking the weather Doppler window right now. Cloudy, dreary, and rainy. Yeah, showers this morning. And a windy day, up to 50 clicks at times, out of the southwest, high of 21. We're holding steady, 18 in downtown Kingston.
2: It's time now for the Cuckoo Criminal with Big G and Matty. They walk among us.
0: And the Cuckoo Criminal brought to you each and every morning by Exclusive Cooling at 597 Justice Drive. Fall and winter round the corner, and a dull, dreary day like today. Now, just remind you that more of it's coming, only the little difference will be colder weather on the way. And you need to have your heating system checked and rechecked and get ready for the cold winter months. Right now, at Exclusive Cooling, they've got the new Lennox Heat Cool air pumps also. Give them a call right now. Somebody, I mean a real person, will answer the phone, if not the dog, 613-389-9250.
1: Okay. This is your time of the morning to shine.
0: Well, I'm laughing because
1: I know.
0: You go into Exclusive Cooling and the first thing, the dog comes out. And if you have a treat, the dog will smile.
1: Dog wearing a cowboy hat?
0: Now that's funny right there.
1: Inside joke.
0: Yeah, I'm sure Brad's going to be laughing. Okay, here's our Cuckoo Criminal for this morning.
1: All right.
0: The headline read, thieves thought they were stealing electronics, but they got something else instead.
1: What did they get?
0: Thieves in California stole two NVIDIA-branded trailers from a trucking company. Workers at the Plus AI warehouse in Fremont, California, discovered that two of their trailers had been stolen Thursday morning last week. And both trailers were branded with NVIDIA logos on the side. Now, of course, the thieves thought that the NVIDIA trailers were full of computer chips or electronics that were worth a whole bunch of money.
1: Okay.
0: However, what they discovered down the road was each trailer had 10 tons of sand.
1: Oh.
0: Yeah, and the trailers were filled with sand to simulate real freight during research and development for a self-driving trucks, you know, the new self-driving transports. So not very far down the road they found the trucks. They found the trailers, rather.
1: Yeah, but, you know, don't let them fool you.
0: Oh, yeah?
1: That was not ordinary sand.
0: It wasn't?
1: No, that was new NVIDIA smart sand.
0: It was smart sand,
1: smart
0: eh?
1: Sand, yeah.
0: Yeah, I can just hear now, they open the back of the truck, you know?
1: Mm-hmm.
0: They open it, and the one guy turns to the other and yells, "Son of a beach." Beach.
1: Yeah, son of a beach.
0: Beach,
1: well,
0: yeah.
1: Okay. Well, like, that reminds me of this story.
0: Lots of sand, beach, yeah, okay.
1: Yeah, this story reminds me, I got to buy some cat litter for my Snooki on the way home.
0: You do, dude.
1: Yeah. There you go.
0: There you go.
1: Tucker Wedmore at Country 98.9. Who told you that? We did. Big G and Maddie, and wake the fun up.

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0: Megan Patrick this morning on Kingston's New Country 98.9 and your daddy's smile.
1: Yeah, our old fishing buddy, huh? I'll tell you what, now that I've closed a trailer at the ungated community,
0: yes,
1: I can focus my fishing on the bay they call Hay.
0: Okay.
1: Walleye are just about to start that fall bite, and I'm looking forward to it. So, I'll tell you what, you don't want to be on the water today. We got the weather forecast for you in just a few minutes.
0: All right, it's coming up here. It's 9:08 in the morning here on your drive-in on this a very dark and dull day that you're going to describe to us in just a minute.
1: Workday kickoff is underway. After

0: this song first. It's not luck. We're just that good.
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0: Cloudy and showers in the forecast for today, and the wind out of the southwest gusting to 50 at times, and a high today 21. Cloudy, chance of showers early this evening, a low 16, and showers tomorrow Friday ending near noon, then clearing, high 17 as we head for the weekend. For Saturday, sunshine, high 18 degrees. And right now, that's where we sit, 18 in downtown Kingston.
1: All right. I know you've given the weather update, we're just going to move along with a little bit of music because we're having just a little bit of a computer problem this morning. Other than that, what the heck? Why not? Keep it going. Rascal Flatts. Yes, my friends, life is a highway. And if you're heading down that highway today, we wish you well from all of us at Kingston's New Country 98.9.

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0: Yeah, Luke Bryan, Luke Combs together in Finders Keepers. And you know what? The big winners last night.
1: Mm-hmm.
0: I watched the hockey game. The Leafs picked up their first win of the season.
1: Yes.
0: You know, I watched that young kid, Schaefer, for the New York Islanders.
1: Yeah.
0: Man, he's a keeper.
1: I guess he is a keeper, yeah. They were lucky to get him.
0: Rookie of the year last year. But the Leafs prevailed 2-1. They pick up their first win. They are playing 500 hockey. So I think their next game is Saturday night.
1: Now, the Leafs are down $5, and I guess we'll see what happens this weekend with the Montreal Canadiens.
0: Mm-hmm. Well, Toronto is going to be playing in Ottawa Saturday night, but that's not the Battle of Ontario we're giving away.
1: No, that's not it.
0: There is one coming up. The Leafs and the Sens tickets are up for grabs. 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

0: Kenny Chesney on Kingston's New Country 98.9. It's 9:36 in the morning here on a Thursday drive-in, Matty.
1: Well, I'll tell you what, man. I'm still looking out that window, and we've got showers in the forecast for today, and a high of 21, and you know we're almost there. It's 18 degrees in downtown Kingston.
0: You know, October kicks off, you know what, Oktoberfest, right?
1: Mm-hmm.
0: And if you're German and you like to do the Dolce Mala and drink some beer...
2: That doesn't sound too German, does it?
1: You sprechen Sie Deutsch? Not too well.
0: Our good friends at Amadeus, they are celebrating on Saturday from 5 until 9 p.m. And you can become a, well, it's a transported German and have some German goodies at Oktoberfest, because they're going to have a live Oktoberfest band, some tasty Oktoberfest beers, and traditional German food for you. How's that?
1: Well, sounds good to me. I spent 4 years over there. I know all about it.
0: I know you do, yeah.
1: Nothing like a little Wiener Schnitzel.
0: You can buy your tickets at Amadeus, and it's at 170 Princess Street. And you know who's involved there, eh? Our good friend Sam Kelly.
1: Oh, okay.
0: Sam Kelly's one of the new owners of Amadeus. Yeah, Sam's been helping us at the golf tournament each and every year, and at the Christmas lunch. And yeah, this year, maybe for the Christmas lunch, we'll get Sam to bring us out a little German taste.
1: A little sauerkraut.
0: Yeah, some sauerkraut. Yeah. So anyway, that's on Saturday, and it's from 5 to 9 at Amadeus at 170 on Princess Street. You can celebrate some Oktoberfest.
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0: Aaron Goodwin, Kingston's New Country, 98.9, boom, boom, boom. Well, it's been a lot of fun this morning. Thanks for hanging with us. We'll be back tomorrow morning bright and early with Wake the Fun Up with Big G and Maddie.
1: Yeah, thank you very much. Good to be back, Maddie. And we'll be Friday morning already tomorrow, the second day of October, heading into the weekend. And then the following week, of course, is Canadian Thanksgiving week. So there. Thanks for being with us. We'll see you back in here tomorrow morning.

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Kingston's New Country, 98.9. It's Dave Devine. 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Zach Sean King, here's Get to Drinkin'. 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
8: Showers and windy. Today's high is 21, 27 with a humidex falling to 16 overnight tonight with showers. More showers for tomorrow and 17, sunshine and 18 on Saturday.

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1: New country at work. Miss Dave Devine, Snickers and Adidas have teamed up for a limited edition candy football cleat. So these little cleats look like Snickers bars, but they're not really Snickers bars. 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

New country at work. It's Dave Devine. The average worker says this about three times a week. Only three? So anyway, the answer is in about 15 minutes or so. Right now, Morgan Wallen with Bin Banau, New Country at Work.

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new country at work. Today, Divine, the average worker, says this about three times a week. Shocking that it's only three times a week. You'd think it would be three times out of man, but the answer is, I need a vacation. How many times a week do you say that? I say that about three times a week. Tim Hicks, the pilot, new country at work. We

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5: Showers and windy. Today's high is 21, 27 with a humidex falling to 16 overnight tonight with showers. More showers for tomorrow and 17. Sunshine and 18 on Saturday.

0: 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It's Dave Devine. 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Then Sunday afternoon, Erie is in town. You'll hear both those games right here on your home for the Frontenac's. 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
1: He's a ranch hand and a pinch man. Hotter than the red on the cattle brand. Cause she's a gold digger with a quick trigger. A cast iron skillet's

0: country at work. It's Dave Devine, feeling a little nostalgic because I used to say after a movie came out, oh, about 6 months from now, the DVD will be released. Well, it's not how it works anymore. It's now released to streaming. And speaking of that, Minions and Monsters hit streaming October the 28th. So in Riegling, new country at work.
1: I keep

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It's Dave Devine. How would you like to pick up $5,000? 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

0: town.
1: New country at work, it's Dave Devine. 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I suppose it's a little scary if you get your fingers a little bit too close to it. I'll tell you what the answer is coming up in about 15 minutes or so. Right now, see brand new song from John Party called Boots Off. 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
1: I'm Ken Hashizumi, keeping you in the loop this afternoon. Yananoque police have charged a Kingston resident following an incident at a local residence last week. Investigators say the individual was prohibited from attending the home but refused to leave and resisted efforts to be removed. The 28-year-old was charged with 2 counts of assault, mischief, and unlawfully being in a dwelling house. After 30 years, Expertise is pulling its stakes and moving out. Owners Jim and Cindy Fear say the aquatic driving range closed for the season yesterday and will reopen at a new location next spring. The Fears say they had hoped to remain at their current location off Collins Bay Road in Kingston, but circumstances beyond their control forced them to find a new home. Details of that are still being finalized. 50 new Canadians were officially welcomed to the community during Kingston's annual citizenship ceremony on Sunday. The new citizens were joined by family and friends and welcomed by Mayor Brian Patterson, Grandmother Kathy Brandt, representatives from MPP Ted Hsu's office, Immigration, Refugees and Citizenship Canada, and Judge Raina Sphere. Following the ceremony, the group celebrated at the Intercultural Arts Festival, which featured music, food, arts and traditions from cultures across Kingston. One of the most recognizable looks in Kingston Frontenac's history is back. The team will unveil its new jersey with the Count Frontenac logo during Y2K night tomorrow at Slush Puppy Place. What's Good co-host Jack Clark has already seen them.
2: Yeah, I'm extremely biased. I think they're awesome. I think they look really, really good. And I think we're really, really excited about that.
1: Frontenac's will host the Pete's that evening on Upper Canada Fuel and Burner Frontenac's Hockey. NHL action this evening sees the Oilers and Canucks in the second half of a home-and-home in Vancouver. Also, Calgary opens their season at home against Seattle. Pittsburgh is on the road in Cleveland in Thursday night football. And the Phillies and Braves play a winner-take-all wildcard game tonight in Atlanta to determine who faces the Dodgers in the division series. The next time you are scrolling through your phone, visit KingstonDaily.ca and see what Kingston is talking about. Your weather is next.
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1: Cloudy skies this afternoon, chance of showers, windy and a high of 21, Humidex feeling more like 27. Tonight, showers developing and a low of 16. Tomorrow, we can expect showers to end, becoming cloudy with some sunny breaks, getting up to a high of 17. Heading into the weekend, Saturday, it will be sunny and a high of 18. Currently, it's 17 degrees.
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New country at work, it's Dave Devine on a survey. A good percentage of people said they're afraid of this kitchen appliance. The answer is a garbage disposal. I suppose it can be scary if you get your fingers a little bit too close to it, you know. Blades spinning and grinding and whatnot. Right? Skinny Jesse's new song's called Carry On. New country at work.

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5: Showers and windy. Today's high is 21, 27 with a humidex falling to 16 overnight tonight with showers. More showers for tomorrow and 17. Sunshine and 18 on Saturday.
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0: New country at work. It's Dave Devine. Good times for those heading to the Dan and Jay Show tonight in Toronto, RBC Amphitheater. Of course, Tyler Hubbard opening. That's going to be awesome. And Josh Ross as well. Here's Dave Eagleson, new country at work.
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State Divide, a lot of rumors spiraled after Raleigh Green and Ella Langley did that song together, Don't Mind If I Do, that they were dating. It's not true, though. Both came out and said, well, I know, we're just friends. Ella Langley's actually dating Tucker Wetmore right now. Here's the duo, Raleigh and Ella, with Don't Mind If I Do, New Country at Work.

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country's work, it's Dave Devine. According to an insurance survey, one in five people got into an accident because they were doing this at the time. I'll give you a clue. It's not texting. It's something gross, actually. So the answer is about 15 minutes or so right now. It's Tucker Wetmore, and who told you that? New country at work.

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New country at work. It's Dave Devine. On a survey from an insurance company, 1 in 5 people say they got into an accident because they were doing this at the time. Now, people were texting me and saying, oh, it's because they were texting. I'm like, actually, no, I gave a clue saying it wasn't texting. It was something gross. And the answer is picking their nose. So apparently, picking your nose can be quite distracting, too, on the road. So don't pick your nose and drive. It's Cameron Witko now. New country at work.

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1: Showers and windy. Today's high is 21, 27 with the humidex falling to 16 overnight tonight with showers. More showers for tomorrow and 17. Sunshine and 18 on Saturday.

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Kingston's new country, 98.9 is State Divine. A popular Kingston driving range is set to move to a new location. Expertise, they closed for the season yesterday, but they're announcing a new location at some point today. 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James Barker Band, new country, 98.9. If you see

0: great work. It's Dave Devine, a Kane Brown and Shania Twain collaboration.
1: Mm-hmm.
0: It's a thing. Kane Brown wanted to do a spin of his own on Whose Bed Have Your Boots Been Under. He called it Boots. It's a little different story to the original song, but Shania Twain herself is involved in this, so I don't think she has a problem with it. It's Kane Brown with Woman, New Country at Work.
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country at work. 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

New Country Afternoons. I'm Trinette. Welcome to October. That's Tim Hicks with The Pilot. He's got a show coming up this month at the Norfolk County Fairgrounds Festival. That's on October the 9th. He's also playing the Light of Day in St. Catharines, November the 7th. TimHicksMusic.com to get your tickets. Ella Langley up after Riley Green's Damn Good Day to Leave. New Country Afternoons.

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Kingston Frontenacs hosting Peterborough Pete's tomorrow night at Slush Puppy Place. 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
4: Good chance of showers this afternoon. Windy and a high of 21. Humidex feeling more like 27. Showers developing later this evening and a low of 16. Tomorrow, showers will end, becoming cloudy with some sunny breaks, a high of 17. Heading into the weekend, Saturday, it will be sunny and a high of 18.

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98.9, Pam Tillis, Maybe It Was Memphis. Love songs like that. Make sure you tune in for Sunday in the Country with Jeff Code. 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
1: New Country Afternoons, the Reklaws, I Grew Up on a Farm, still have some shows left, of course, with their Hometown Heroes Tour. They'll be heading out west next. Next show coming up October 25th in Fort McMurray, giving Jenna a little bit of a chance to spend some time with her baby boy, I'm sure, and everybody else with their family, too, that is on the tour. But if you're following along, you can go to reklaws.com for all of the latest on their tour. 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

Country afternoons. Well, it's certainly not new country anymore. The Chicks kicked off their anniversary tour last night. Taking the Long Way is celebrating its 20th anniversary. So they have this theater tour where they perform the songs from the 2006 album in its entirety, and then they play a bunch of fan favorites too. That would be pretty fun to see. Have you ever had a chance to see the Chicks? Here's Kenny Chesney. Carry On. New Country afternoons.

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6: Good chance of showers this afternoon, windy and a high of 21, Humidex feeling more like 27. Showers developing later this evening and a low of 16. Tomorrow, showers will end, becoming cloudy with some sunny breaks, a high of 17. Heading into the weekend, Saturday, it will be sunny and a high of 18.

Kingston's new country 98.9, John Party with Boots Off. How'd you like to go to the Kingston Frontenacs game? Tomorrow night, they're hosting the Peterborough Pete's at Slush Puppy Place. We've got a pair of tickets with Trinette's Trivia. This dessert is considered one of the most popular comfort foods. What dessert is it? 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

afternoon. Shenandoah next to you, next to me. Wynonna went home to Kentucky last night, launched her limited Kentucky Queen tour at the Lexington Opera House in her home state, leading to her new album, The Hard Truth, which arrives tomorrow from Wynonna, or Wynonna. Some people say it differently. Shavuzi Cowgirl, New Country Afternoons.

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Tucker Wetmore, who told you that? Trinette's Trivia. So what comfort food do you think this might be? We're talking about a dessert considered one of the most popular comfort foods. What dessert is it? The answer is apple pie. I would agree. It is definitely a comfort food. Is it controversial, though, that I like to eat my apple pie with cheddar cheese? I used to think this was a really weird thing as a kid and would always have, you know, apple pie and ice cream. But now I actually prefer cheddar cheese. Is that weird? Something's changed in me in the last few years, that just something about apple pie and cheddar cheese together. So good. Morgan Wallen, Love Somebody, New Country 90.

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New Country Afternoons, J.D. Eagleson in Midland, coming soon to a honky-tonk near you. I'm Trinette, October the 1st. Happy birthday. If you're celebrating today, you're celebrating along with the lovely Julie Andrews turning 91 today. And now you just want to sing The Hills Are Alive with the Sound of Music. Co-Wetzel, Ella Langley, Jaded, New Country Afternoons.

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1: I'm Ken Hashizumi, keeping you in the loop this afternoon. There appears to be no end to the ongoing bank scam in Kingston. Police say they continue to receive calls about people posing as bank investigators claiming that their account is being compromised. Investigators say no bank official will contact you asking for passwords, surrendering bank cards, or purchasing gift cards or Bitcoin. Those who receive such calls should hang up and contact Kingston Police. Ontario is investing $49 million over 3 years to help small businesses access advice, mentorship, and funding. The announcement comes as entrepreneurs continue to deal with rising operating costs, U.S. tariffs, and broader economic uncertainty. Rob Tamlin, Business Development Manager for Small and Medium Enterprises at Kingston Economic Development Corporation, explains how businesses can be helped.
2: We're happy to work with businesses to try to look at some of the things that they might be able to do to mitigate some of these pressures. You know, every business is different, so it really takes an individual conversation to be able to kind of go through and flesh out some of those details.
1: The province says the investment is part of its plan to help small businesses adapt and grow. Kingston has welcomed 50 new Canadians during its annual citizenship ceremony. The ceremony was held Sunday at Kingston City Hall with new citizens joined by family members and supporters. Mayor Brian Patterson, Grandmother Kathy Brandt, representatives from MPP Ted Shoe's office, Immigration, Refugees and Citizenship Canada, and Judge Raina Esfer helped welcome in the new Canadians. Celebrations continued at the Intercultural Arts Festival, featuring music, arts, food, and traditions reflecting Kingston's diverse community. Opening week of the NHL continues with the Canucks at home to the Oilers in the back end of a home-and-home. Other action sees Calgary welcoming Seattle. The Atlanta Braves are hosting the Philadelphia Phillies tonight in the third and deciding game of their wildcard series. And the Thursday night NFL game features the Pittsburgh Steelers in Cleveland to face the Browns. The next time you are scrolling through your phone, visit KingstonDaily.ca and see what Kingston is talking about. 401 traffic and weather together next.
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0: 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Traffic and weather together.
5: If you're on the 401, things are in good shape. Traffic is steady eastbound and westbound between Belleville and Brockville. It's a good drive through Napanee, Odessa, Kingston, and Gananoque. Cloudy with showers tonight, low of 17. Friday, showers ending near noon, then cloudy, a high of 20. Saturday, sunny with a high of 18. And Sunday, increasing cloud with a high of 20. 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

Kingston's New Country 98.9 didn't score those Kingston Frontenacs tickets for tomorrow night's game. We've got more chances. Wake the fun up with Big G and Maddie again tomorrow morning. 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
2: Hi.
1: So tell us a little bit about what this store means for pet wellness.
2: Okay, so basically what we do is we help any of our consumers come in when they have a problem with their dogs, whether it's digestive health, skin health. It's a very high season right now for hot spots. So we have, you know, we have recommendations for diet change, maybe elimination diets or supplements, creams, balms, healing sprays, things like that, that help make the pets a little more comfortable.
1: And all sorts of different selection, too. Now, if people come in and they're not really sure what to get, you can help them out with that, too.
2: 100%. So basically, we love when people come in and give us a challenge. So my staff and I work really, really hard to try to help educate that consumer to basically help their pets feel better just by themselves. And of course, if there is a problem we can't solve or fix, of course, we would send them to their veterinarian for advice.
1: That's really reassuring. I've got a dog. We've got some guinea pigs at home, too. And when it comes to pets, any and all kinds of pets?
2: Well, we really specialize in dog and cat care and wellness. But we do have supplies for guinea pigs, rabbits, birds, very little bit of fish, not much. But we have some great store pets around to keep everybody company. We've got a talking budgie. Her name's Daisy. She's a lot of fun. And then we have a little canary called Ringo Starr. He's fun. And a little fish. His name's Gilbert. So,
1: yeah, amazing. And a chance at the Great Canadian Getaway. So come into Global Pet Foods. Check it out. And yes, this little bird is right beside me too. He's adorable. So come and find us. Global Pet Foods at the corner of Princess and Sir John A. for the Great Canadian Getaway. I'm Trinette on New Country 98.9.
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5: It's a clear drive on the 401 today. Traffic is moving well between Belleville and Brockville, with no delays in either direction through Napanee, Odessa, Kingston, and Yananoque. Cloudy with showers tonight, a low of 17. Friday, showers ending near noon, then cloudy, a high of 20. Saturday, sunny with a high of 18. And Sunday, increasing cloud with a high of 20. 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

Country Afternoons. I'm Trinette. I love October. So now that it is October the 1st, you get one Halloween movie every October for the rest of your life. What Halloween movie are you choosing? Text me in this afternoon. Text in to me, maybe? 866-85-BOOTS. One Halloween movie every October for the rest of your life. What are you picking? Text me now. New Country Afternoons.

Country Afternoons. One Halloween movie every October for the rest of your life. You only get one. What's it going to be? We got a text from Amanda. Says Hocus Pocus. No discussion. Chris says Ghostbusters. Jen says Beetlejuice. All good ones. One Halloween movie every October for the rest of your life. What would it be? 866-85-BOOTS. New Country Afternoons.

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1: We are on location. 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You can win Leafs versus Sens tickets, a stay at the Royal York, and $500 cash just by stopping in and scanning the QR code. And it is the Great Canadian Getaway. And one of the reasons that this location is so fantastic is because of all the amazing Canadian products they have. And we've got Carla, the owner here at Global Pet Foods, to tell us about them.
2: Hi. So we basically have approximately 90% of our pet food is Canadian here. We have all price ranges. They start as low as under $60 on some of our foods. We have frequent buyer plans, which are really helpful. So after you buy 10 or 12, depending on the brand, you get a free one.
1: Amazing. So you can come in and find out more about that at Global Pet Foods, all their Canadian products, and of course, the Great Canadian Getaway to get in here to Global Pet Foods at the corner of Sir John A. and Princess Street to scan that QR code for your chance to win. 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

New Country Afternoons, Tim Hicks, one more. What's one Halloween movie that you could watch every October for the rest of your life just because you love it so much? So we had Hocus Pocus, Ghostbusters, Beetlejuice. Mike says The Shining because he's full on, whereas Sarah says Casper. She's not a big fan of the real scary movies. We will accept that one. Dave says The Addams Family, Practical Magic. Nicole says, I had someone watch that the other day, they said, for the first time. And they were like, I didn't really like it. I'm not really sure what all the hype is about. And then Jason says The Lost Boys. Those are all good ones. So one movie in the month of October that you could watch for the rest of your life, what would it be? 866-85-BOOTS. This guy got celebrated yesterday in Nashville, another batch of gold and platinum certifications. Zach Top, South of Sanity, New Country Afternoons.

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1: 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You can come and find us at Global Pet Foods at the corner of Sir John A. and Princess Streets and come in to enter to win Leafs versus Sens tickets, a stay at the Royal York, and $500 cash. But of course, to find out more about Global Pet Foods too, and the fact that they love to help out the food bank. So we have Carla here, who's the owner of Global Pet Foods, to tell us about the importance when it comes to the food bank and pets.
2: Yes, so we just recently started a campaign where we're helping out our local pets in the community. About 2 years ago, we started collecting food donations for the Humane Society. Well, knowing that there's such a great need in the community, I made a visit down to the food bank to see what they needed, and I was stunned to find out that if they ever get any food donations, it's gone in a day. So I said, how can I help? And so here at the store, our customers so lovingly donate a can or two, a bag of dog food. Just in the last 6 weeks, we've donated over 1,000 cans of pet food, dog and cat, and over 500 pounds in dry food.
1: Amazing. So people can come into Global Pet Foods, they can get all of their needs for their pets, but they can also help out other pets too.
2: Yeah, so basically we ask if you would like to purchase a can for the Humane Society, similar to what you do at the grocery store during Christmas. Well, pets need to eat all year round, just like our people. So if we can help be a part of taking care of the community, I want to do that.
1: I love that idea, and everybody should want to do that. Global Pet Foods, corner of Sir John A. and Princess Street. 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Thanks for having us in here, Carla. It's been fun.
2: Oh, yes. You're a lot of fun.
1: All right. You heard it here first. I'm a whole lot of fun. Come and see them at Global Pet Foods. It's Trinette on New Country 98.9.
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11: Looking good on the 401, eastbound and westbound traffic is moving without delay between Belleville and Brockville, including Napanee, Odessa, Kingston, and Gananoque. Cloudy with showers tonight, a low of 17. Friday, showers ending near noon, then cloudy, a high of 20. Saturday, sunny with a high of 18. And Sunday, increasing cloud with a high of 20. 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

New Country Afternoons. Tonight is the night. Dan and Shay playing live at RBC Amphitheater in Toronto. Here they are with Say So. New Country Afternoons.

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1: I'm Ken Hashizumi, keeping you in the loop this afternoon. Kingston police are reminding residents that there are people going around posing as bank officials. Investigators say this is part of a scam as they try to convince victims that they are helping them solve a fraud investigation. They say no financial institution will ask for passwords, surrender bank cards, or purchase gift cards or Bitcoin. Anyone who has these interactions should contact Kingston Police. Gananoque Police have charged a Kingston resident following an incident at a local residence last week. Investigators say the individual was prohibited from attending the home but refused to leave and resisted efforts to be removed. The 28-year-old was charged with two counts of assault, mischief, and unlawfully being in a dwelling house. The high price of diesel could soon end up being felt on grocery store shelves. Much of the goods being transported to stores across Canada are through trucks, trains, and ships which run on diesel. Warren Mabey, director of the Institute of Energy and Environmental Policy at Queen's University, says consumers won't immediately see an increase in prices, but that may soon change.
2: Companies will try not to push prices up immediately. They want to keep the customers coming to the store. But eventually, if prices persist, if they're high, they will have to pass along some of those costs to consumers.
1: In Kingston, gas stations are selling diesel fuel as much as $2.54 a liter as of yesterday. NHL action tonight sees the Oilers and Canucks in the second half of a home-and-home in Vancouver. Also, Calgary opens their season at home against Seattle. Pittsburgh is on the road in Cleveland in Thursday night football. And the Phillies and Braves play a winner-take-all wildcard game tonight in Atlanta to determine who faces the Dodgers in the division series. The next time you are scrolling through your phone, visit KingstonDaily.ca and see what Kingston is talking about. 401 traffic and weather together next.
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0: 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Traffic and weather together.
5: The 401 is moving along between Belleville and Brockville. Both eastbound and westbound lanes are clear with steady traffic through Napanee, Odessa, Kingston, and Gananoque. Cloudy with showers tonight, a low of 17. Friday, showers ending near noon, then cloudy, a high of 20. Saturday, sunny with a high of 18. And Sunday, increasing cloud with a high of 20. 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
2: A trouble-free drive on the 401. Traffic continues to move smoothly between Belleville and Brockville. No slowdowns eastbound or westbound through Napanee, Odessa, Kingston, and Yananoque. Cloudy with showers tonight, a low of 17. Friday, showers ending near noon, then cloudy, a high of 20. Saturday, sunny with a high of 18. And Sunday, increasing cloud with a high of 20. 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

0: New Country Afternoons, Megan Maroney with 6 months later in the Time 100 Next 2026, the world's most influential rising stars. In the article by Tate McRae, she says Megan Maroney has somehow figured out how to turn terrible men into extremely successful songs, which is both a talent and an incredible public service. Have to agree with that one. I wish Megan Maroney was around when I was younger. Cody Johnson, here's Horseback. New Country Afternoons.
1: He's a ranch hand in a pinch, man. Hotter than the red on the cattle brand. Cause she's a gold digger with a quick trigger. A cast iron skillet swinging lid flipper.

0: 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You're not just a cup.
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0: Yeah.
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0: Thank you for being my friend.

New Country Afternoons, Toby Keith, Red Solo Cup. I'm Trinette. Picture it. You've got a Red Solo Cup in your hand. What are you putting in the cup? It can be anything. What are you putting in your Red Solo Cup? Humor me. Send me a text. 866-85-BOOTS. You've got a Red Solo Cup in your hand. What are you putting in it? 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

New Country Afternoons. We played Red Solo Cup a couple of minutes ago, so I'm asking you, if you had a Red Solo Cup in your hand, what are you putting in it? Mike says ice cold beer. That's literally what the cup was invented for. Ashley, she's a rum and coke kind of girl. Dave likes whiskey and ginger ale. Yes, that is a good one too. Chris says Caesar. Whether it's in a Red Solo Cup or not, that is his favorite. Amanda would like to go with some form of sangria. Sarah just says lemonade. Hey, that's okay too. If you had a Red Solo Cup in your hand, what are you putting in it? 866-85-BOOTS. Jelly Roll on New Country Afternoons.

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0: 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Traffic and weather together.
5: You're finding good conditions on the 401 between Belleville and Brockville. Traffic is moving well in both directions, and no problems reported through Napanee, Odessa, Kingston, or Yananaque. Cloudy with showers tonight, a low of 17. Friday, showers ending near noon, then cloudy, a high of 20. Saturday, sunny with a high of 18. And Sunday, increasing cloud with a high of 20. 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

New Country Afternoons, Dallas Smith, Good Time Goes. Kenny Chesney just released his new album, Silver Sands Marina, 11 songs on it, and it's actually on his new independent label, too, called Hey Now Records. Here he is with Carry On, one of those 11 songs on the album, New Country Afternoons.

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0: now from the KingstonDaily.ca newsroom. Here's what's trending on New Country 98.9.
1: I'm Ken Hashizumi, keeping you in the loop this afternoon. There appears to be no end to the ongoing bank scam in Kingston. Police say they continue to receive calls about people posing as bank investigators claiming that their account is being compromised. Investigators say no bank official will contact you asking for passwords, surrendering bank cards, or purchasing gift cards or Bitcoin. Those who receive such calls should hang up and contact Kingston Police. Ontario is investing $49 million over 3 years to help small businesses access advice, mentorship, and funding. The announcement comes as entrepreneurs continue to deal with rising operating costs, U.S. tariffs, and broader economic uncertainty. Rob Tamlin, Business Development Manager for Small and Medium Enterprises at Kingston Economic Development Corporation, explains how businesses can be helped.
2: We're happy to work with businesses to try to look at some of the things that they might be able to do to mitigate some of these pressures. You know, every business is different, so it really takes an individual conversation to be able to kind of go through and flesh out some of those details.
1: The province says the investment is part of its plan to help small businesses adapt and grow. Kingston has welcomed 50 new Canadians during its annual citizenship ceremony. The ceremony was held Sunday at Kingston City Hall with new citizens joined by family members and supporters. Mayor Brian Patterson, grandmother Kathy Brandt, representatives from MPP Ted Hsu's office, Immigration, Refugees and Citizenship Canada, and Judge Raina Esfer helped welcome in the new Canadians. Celebrations continued at the Intercultural Arts Festival, featuring music, arts, food, and traditions reflecting Kingston's diverse community. Opening week of the NHL continues with the Canucks at home to the Oilers in the back end of a home-and-home. Other action sees Calgary welcoming Seattle. The Atlanta Braves are hosting the Philadelphia Phillies tonight in the third and deciding game of their wildcard series. And the Thursday night NFL game features the Pittsburgh Steelers in Cleveland to face the Browns. The next time you are scrolling through your phone, visit KingstonDaily.ca and see what Kingston is talking about. 401 traffic and weather together next.
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0: 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Traffic and weather together.
5: If you're traveling on the 401 today, it's a smooth drive between Belleville and Brockville. Traffic is moving well in both directions through Napanee, Odessa, Kingston, and Gananoque with no delays to report. Cloudy with showers tonight, a low of 17. Friday, showers ending near noon, then cloudy, a high of 20. Saturday, sunny with a high of 18. And Sunday, increasing cloud with a high of 20. 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

New Country Afternoon, Shaboozy Cowgirl. Tim Hicks has some new music to share and a couple shows coming up. He'll be playing the Norfolk County Fairgrounds Festival coming up on October the 9th, and then Light of Day in St. Catharines, November the 7th. Info on both shows on his website. Here he is with The Pilot, New Country Afternoons.

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4: The 401 is in good shape between Belleville and Brockville. Eastbound and westbound traffic is moving steady through Napanee, Odessa, Kingston, and Gananoque with no problems to report. Cloudy with showers tonight, a low of 17. Friday, showers ending near noon, then cloudy, a high of 20. Saturday, sunny with a high of 18. And Sunday, increasing cloud with a high of 20. 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Your next update in minutes. We'll be right back.

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I'm Trinette. If you've missed us recently with one of our 5K pop-ups, well, keep listening to find out where you can enter to win $5,000. 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

New Country Afternoons, Gretchen Wilson, Redneck Woman. She has a guest on that song for an album project. She's re-recording her multi-platinum 2004 debut album Here for the Party, which features that song. So confirmed to guest with her on it, Redneck Woman, Tanya Tucker. She's also got Cody Johnson and Ella Langley going to be a part of this new project too. I love that. Gretchen Wilson, Here for the Party, re-release soon. New Country Afternoons.

New Country Afternoons, Jordan Davis, turn this truck around. I'm Trinette. I just had to share a few more of these because earlier we were just having some fun. We said, okay, you got a red Solo cup in your hand. What are you putting in it? So we've had a few more texts come in. Nicole says wine. A red Solo cup holds wine just as well as a fancy glass does. Trevor says whatever somebody else is pouring because he's really not picky about that. And Kelly says, I've apparently become my mother because water is typically what I drink out of a red Solo cup. And Brad likes Dr. Pepper. And he also said Toby Keith's red Solo cup has been in his head since we played that song earlier. You're welcome. New Country Afternoon.

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9: No issues on the 401. Traffic is moving smoothly between Belleville and Brockville, and both directions are clear through Napanee, Odessa, Kingston, and Gananoque. Cloudy with showers tonight, low of 17. Friday, showers ending near noon, then cloudy, a high of 20. Saturday, sunny with a high of 18. And Sunday, increasing cloud with a high of 20. 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Stay on time and up to date with 401 traffic and weather together tomorrow morning starting at 6.
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I'm Trinette, heading home for now, but I will be back tomorrow for the Friday edition, which is always a lot more fun because we're heading into the weekend, right? Talk to you then on New Country Afternoons.

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